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1: Jadi langsung tentuin vote kamu sekarang juga answers di 081-888-0948. Kamu tim Neck Deep or Jet ya. Kita ketemuan dulu sama satu rekomendasi lagu dari Kak Shanoi. Yes, harusnya pengen dengerin lagunya The Weeknd ya, Mode to a Flame.

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Now you don't need to

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I said, you look so fine that I really want to make you mine. 4, 5, 6, come on and get your kicks. Now you don't need

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1: Know what I'm saying? Outside is back to what it was, you know what I'm saying? Atlanta, tell you about my run, you know what I'm saying? Ask Pluto back.

0: attention, please. Youngsters, this is a final call for Sunset Vibe. 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
1: 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Okay? Hey, oh.

to the top, I've been out of shape, thinking out the box, I'm an astronaut. I blasted off the planet, rock that caused catastrophe, and it matters more because I had it. Now I had, I thought about wreaking havoc on an opposition, kind of shocking, they want a static with precision, I'm automatic, quarterback, I ain't talking, sack and pack it up on.